detached from the world around us, searching for a way to connect. But if we stop searching and surrender to the silence, this chaos becomes beautiful. And in that moment, we're joined.

0: individual.
1: Great place. 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Thank y'all.
0: Yes. Would have joined.
2: It is time.

tend to be so critical, I tend to overthink. Sometimes I get so quiet when I can't feel myself. You shine right through me.